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1: 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Well, now you see what you wanna be. 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Cause the man from Mars won't eat up bars where the TV's on. 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